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And tomorrow morning at 7:30, you have got another chance to beat Bridget. Take her down and win tickets to Five Finger Death Punch at Riverbend Music Center on August 10th. And speaking of Riverbend, this band will be there this Saturday. It's Evanescence, Who Will You Follow, on 96 Rock.

0: Chris Jericho is back to tame the seven seas for his seventh Rock and Wrestling Rager. And we're sending one winner and a guest straight into the madness. Sail from Miami to Bimini aboard the Norwegian Jewel this November for four wild days of slams, jams, laughs, and chaos. 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
1: A better life with Dr. Sanjay Gupta.
2: They say consistency is key, but sometimes you just got to switch it up. A new study out of Harvard School of Public Health found that varying your exercise routine could add years to your life. What exercise someone did didn't matter much. What did matter was that all the exercises together worked all the muscle groups in their body. Now, an added benefit to changing things up is it can help you push through the plateau effect. That's when your body gets so efficient at doing something that you actually stop getting better at it. And we know from previous research that specializing in any one sport at a young age can make someone actually more prone to injury. And as experts we talk to point out, even elite athletes switch up things with their workouts, making sure to target strength, cardio, flexibility, balance, and doing that every single week. I'm Dr. Sanjay Gupta, helping you live a better life.
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Random fact for Wednesday, July 29th. Spiked and studded dog collars date back to the days of ancient Greeks who would give their sheepdogs sharp and spiked collars to protect their necks from wolves while they watched over the shepherd's flock at night. Now, that's all fine and good, but I still think I prefer my spiked and studded collars on those goth chicks. Just saying. 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

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It's Cousin Vinny on your Wednesday night. And don't forget, tomorrow morning at 7:30, Bridget and Nick will have another shot for you to score tickets to check out Five Finger Death Punch at Riverbend Music Center on August 10th. 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

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Coming up, we'll take a look at what you can expect weather-wise as we move closer to the weekend. 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

Temple of the Dog on 96 Rock. Taking a look at your weather tonight. Going to be pretty comfy, mostly clear, a low of 60 tomorrow. Sun and cloud mix with a high of 84. And Friday, partly cloudy skies and a high of 85. It's 72 now with Ice Nine Kills featuring McKenna Grace on 96 Rock. 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

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My name is Cousin Vinny. This one's pretty unique. It's a collab between Nine Inch Nails and Boys Noize, also known as Nine Inch Noize, and their reimagined version of Closer on 96 Rock.

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Coming up, we've got Foo Fighters, 3 Days Grace, and Shinedown. It's the Chili Peppers on 96 Rock.

I cannot wait for that show. That's the latest from Shinedown Safe and Sound on 96 Rock. They're going to be in town September 9th at the Andrew J. Brady Music Center. 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

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My name is Cousin Vinny, and that's going to do it for me. Plenty more of Cincinnati's pure rock is on the way. Have a great rest of your Wednesday night. I leave you with Sleep Theory. We are 96 Rock.

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0: Chris Jericho is back to tame the seven seas for his seventh Rock and Wrestling Rager. And we're sending one winner and a guest straight into the madness. Sail from Miami to Bimini aboard the Norwegian Jewel this November for four wild days of slams, jams, laughs, and chaos. 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

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And you took their shoes. 96 Rock.

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1: A guy on TikTok caught a burglar in his house, and instead of calling the cops, he made him clean his bathroom. If somebody wants to break in and clean my bathroom, I'm not going to be upset about that. The person that is currently cleaning sucks. She drinks on the job. She's lazy. By the way, I'm the girl that stinks at it.
2: Didn't catch that. 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
1: Just got hospitalized due to a peekaboo accident. They put me in the ICU. That's it. I'm done.
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1: 6:10 on your Thursday, July the 30th. It is a brisk 64 degrees outside. Going to set up, though, for a absolutely gorgeous day here in the tri-state. I would be Bridget behind, again, as Nick refers to it, Master Control. He is continuing, I would assume, a great family vacation. I haven't heard otherwise. He'll be back on Monday with us. I had a fantastic day yesterday. The weather, absolutely gorgeous. And got to be part of something really, really cool. I was the MC and part of a groundbreaking. This was a first for me. I've never been part of a groundbreaking before, where basically just a bunch of shovels and some dirt. But for Pigworks, which is kind of the umbrella company for the Flying Pig Marathon, they've got a brand new campus that they've got right there, East McMillan, East Walnut Hills, that's going to serve as their new offices, but also kind of a gathering place for runners, community groups, neighborhood activities. Really great location. Going to be really cool. So the Coughlin campus headquarters. So got to be part of that. Like I say, I'm always happy to run my mouth. Not so much the actual physical running. I leave that to Nick. All right. Here we go. It is Thursday, which means one day closer to the weekend. I am always ready for it. Don't forget, tomorrow's Friday, duh, which means Free Plug Friday. That voicemail always open. 15 seconds, you can plug whatever it is. You've got a garage sale. You've got a local bar, a local restaurant, a fundraiser, you name it. You've got your 15 seconds to plug it. Yeah, 513-296-ROCK. Give us a call. We'll play it back tomorrow at 8:30. We, of course, have Beat Bridget with my mom, Kathy, coming up at 7:30. We've got John Matarese joining us at 8:30, helping you hopefully save a couple of extra dollars. And we've got your wake-up call coming at you here in less than 15. So happy Thursday. Thank you for joining me. Thank you for waking up with me. And I'm glad you're here.
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2: 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This one is a Thursday throwback. Little CD skip for you. Tell me the name of the band. We're going to get you hooked up with tickets to go check out Clutch on Halloween at the Andrew J. Brady. Check it out. Yeah. 513-750-9650. 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

0: 96 Rock Mornings, Bridget and Nick. It is a Thursday wake-up call, so a little throwback when that CD got a skip and it sounded a little like this. Yeah. 96 Rock, hi, what is your name and what is your guess?
1: Justin, and it's Godsmack's So Far Away.
0: You don't even need the song. I mean, you were trying to overachieve.
1: Oh, okay.
0: You had me at the name of the band. So, yes, Justin, you are correct. You're going to go check out Clutch on Halloween. How about that?
1: Awesome.
0: Yeah. All right. Hold the line. I'm going to get your info, okay?
1: All right. Thanks.
0: Godsmack is going to be rolling into town. They extended their Rise of the Rock World Tour with special guest Dorothy. Going to be at the PNC Pavilion on October the 21st. Tickets officially go on sale tomorrow morning at 10 a.m. And yes, we will have tickets all next week for you. Speaking of Riverbend area, PNC Pavilion, I don't know if you saw this yesterday or not. There was a construction fire at the Future Farmer Music Center right there. Fire officials say that welding work accidentally sparked some roofing insulation sitting on a pallet, sending thick black smoke into the sky that could be seen for miles. About 40 firefighters, 8 trucks responded. Crews headed out in no time. The good news, nobody was hurt. The fire did cause some damage, but there was no injuries. The bad news, somebody's probably having a really uncomfortable conversation about welding safety today. But good work to, the firefighters that were able to, you know, contain this and put it out so quickly. It doesn't look like it's going to impact the finish time of this new venue being open. So great news there.
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We are. Oh, you already knew that? Okay, then. 96 Rock.

96 Rock Mornings, Bridget and Nick. We're just 16 minutes away from what you need to know. Lots of food talk today. National Chili Dog Day, how you can score a deal, some ice cream deals, and Getta. It's back all weekend long. Plus, the Bengals. Little scuffle on the practice field yesterday. We'll discuss.

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1: 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You can head over to GettaFest.com to get more info and, of course, the hours that it will be running. Let's talk sports. The Bengals are back on the practice field today at 10 a.m. to noon. Gates open at 9:30. Admission is free, but space is limited. And that line yesterday was super long. It is a first-come, first-served basis. The big story for day one of camp was the injury scare involving second-year defensive end Shamar Stewart, who was carted off the field with an apparent leg injury. Meanwhile, tempers flared early as Jamar Chase got into what looked like a heated scuffle with cornerbacks Jalen Davis and DJ Turner. Apparently, coaches had to get in, teammates got in. Now, at the end of the day, and in what looked like the press conference, they said, you know, we're family and we're like brothers. You know, tempers flare. We got a little heated, but at the end of the day, we love each other and everything is good. I got brothers. I get it. The Reds couldn't quite bring the Ohio Cup back to Cincinnati, falling to Cleveland 6-1 yesterday and dropping the series to the Guardians. Back at it today for four against the Pirates. 7:10 first pitch at Great American Ballpark. You need another excuse to head down to GABP. It is National Chili Dog Day there as well. The Reds have teamed up with Skyline for a special ticket package that comes with a game ticket, an exclusive Reds and Skyline chili cap. Pretty cool, actually, if you want to check it out. You can head over to reds.com/specials. Well, it seems I wasn't meant to be a millionaire because of the Mega Millions. There's still a chance I could be a millionaire because of the Powerball. Nobody matched all six numbers last night, which means that jackpot rolls over for an estimated $707 million for Saturday night's drawing. I think I could figure out a couple of things to do with that. Just saying. There you go. That is what you need to know.
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96 Rock Mornings, Bridget, no Nick, which means Speed Bridget, a little bit different. 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You've got what it takes to take her down. 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
2: This is Larry.
1: Dr. Larry, how are you today?
2: Not too bad. How about you?
1: Well, I'm hanging in there. I mean, I don't have to go head-to-head against you, so I guess things are actually looking pretty good.
2: The downside is I have a losing record against your mother, so.
1: Oh, well, let's see how things go today then, shall we?
2: Works for me.
1: All right, 6 questions, 60 seconds. Don't forget, you can pass. I will get the timer started. Are you ready?
2: Yep, let's do it.
1: All right. What are the bones in your fingers called?
2: Phalanges.
1: Correct. What is the name of Fred Flintstone's daughter?
2: Bam Bam.
1: Incorrect.
2: Oh my God. Pass.
1: What is the capital city of Alaska?
2: Juneau.
1: Correct. What is the code name for the American effort to develop an atomic weapon during World War II?
2: Pass.
1: What farm animal has no sweat glands?
2: Pigs.
1: Correct. Who played the role of wide receiver Rod Tidwell in the movie Jerry Maguire?
2: Oh my God, I can see him. Cuba Gooding Jr.
1: Correct. What is the name of Fred Flintstone's daughter?
2: Pebbles.
1: Correct. What is the code name for the American effort to develop an atomic weapon during World War II?
2: Manhattan Project.
1: Yes, I'm going to give it to you right there on the buzzer. All right, 6.
2: All right.
1: Let's go and see what Kathy's got. Hold the line for me.
2: All right.
1: All right, she's back on the line because she is going for like the perfect week.
3: I
1: mean,
3: I'll tell you what,
1: 6 for 6
3: mounting.
1: For 6. Can you do it on day 4?
3: The pressure's mounting. The pressure's mounting.
1: I'm just saying. I mean, no pressure on my end. You're always a superstar, Kathy.
3: I know, sweetheart. Thank you so much. I don't know. We'll see.
1: Oh, you're always the best. You always make me proud. You're the best.
3: I answer the phone. Let's get real.
1: That's right. You're a winner in my book. Are you ready or what?
3: Sure.
1: 6 questions, 60 seconds. Don't forget, you can pass.
3: Okay.
1: All right. 3, 2, 1. What are the bones in your fingers called?
3: Phalanges.
1: Correct. What is the name of Fred Flintstone's daughter?
3: Pebbles.
1: Correct. What is the capital city of Alaska?
3: Juneau.
1: Correct. What was the code name for the American effort to develop an atomic weapon during World War II?
3: Oak Ridge, Tennessee. Manhattan Project.
1: Correct. What farm animal has no sweat glands?
3: Pigs.
1: Correct. Who played the role of wide receiver Rod Tidwell in the movie Jerry Maguire?
3: Show me the money, Cuba Gooding Jr.
1: Woo, girl! 10 seconds left to go. I mean, come on. This is your week. Unless you totally bomb tomorrow and get 0 correct.
3: That could happen.
1: Oh, stop.
3: Then that would lower my average considerably.
1: Well, I mean, if you just don't answer the phone, don't do that.
3: No, I wouldn't. No, I won't do that. Okay. I answer.
1: All right.
3: I don't know. Somehow today I was on a mind like the Manhattan Project kind of. I think it was in Oak Ridge, Tennessee, though, that they did that. I could be wrong. That might have been TVA. I don't know either. But
1: I thought you said Oppenheimer under your breath. I was old.
3: I'm old. I lived through a lot of this stuff. It's just dredging it out of my memory bank.
1: You don't need to go to the Encyclopedia Britannica.
3: No.
1: You are the Encyclopedia Britannica. Go ask your grandparents what that is.
3: You got it, girlfriend.
1: All right, Mama. I love you. You're the greatest.
3: Love you too. Have a good one.
1: You
3: Bye.
1: Too. All right, Dr. Larry Keller, you hang on the line. You're going to go check out Five Finger Death Punch. Look at you with the tie against Kathy. Hey, don't forget, headed to the show, stop by and see Nick and I at the 96 Rock tent because we are going to be giving away a Five Finger Death Punch signed guitar that night.
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6: There are lots of things you can measure to get an idea of how healthy you are at any given moment. Temperature, heart rate, blood pressure, just to name a few. But how about how healthy you will be and how long you're likely to live? According to a new study out of the University at Buffalo, two simple strength tests are pretty accurate at predicting longevity in older women. One is hand grip strength, and the other is how quickly people can stand up from a seated position without using their arms. By the way, I remember interviewing former President Jimmy Carter when he was quite old and being really impressed how he just popped out of the chair without using his arms. Not a lot of older people can actually do that. But I think the message here is that maintaining strength as you age is going to help you perform everyday activities, but also help you avoid injury and stay independent. I'm Dr. Sanjay Gupta, helping you live a better life.
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2: 10 women have accused Jared Leto of sexual misconduct in a new documentary titled Jared Leto, Hollywood's Dark Secret. It's a BBC documentary. Four women say that the offenses occurred when they were teenagers, ranging from 14 to 17. The misconduct includes sexual assault. Now, Jared Leto totally denies it, calling the allegations, quote, absolutely and categorically false. From what I've read, if any of this is true, it's really, really bad. Changing gears a little bit, Diddy's prison sentence got shortened again. The new release date is going to be January 24th of 2028. And now the Jelly Roll and Bunny XO update that nobody asked for. They both unfollowed each other on Instagram. Fans noticed that shortly after Bunny apparently dropped $500,000 on a Rolls Royce. Huh. Well, it only took 35 years, but Macaulay Culkin reportedly met with Disney to return for a Home Alone sequel. He publicly shared an idea last fall. Apparently, Disney's into it, and, well, it could really be coming to fruition. Ben Affleck and Jeopardy champ Jamie Ding went all the way on Who Wants to Be a Millionaire last night. Here's the final question as it's being reread by Jamie.
3: Which turkeys have not been pardoned by a U.S. president? We've got peanut butter and jelly, tater and tot, mac and cheese, and spaghetti and meatball. D, spaghetti and meatball, final answer.
4: Computer, please reveal the correct answer.
2: Am I the only one that didn't know that Who Wants to Be a Millionaire was still on TV? Oh, well, good for them. Congratulations. Speaking of millionaires, sources say Robert Downey Jr. is earning $100 million for the two upcoming Avengers movies, and his deal might include appearances in other Marvel films. $100 million. Can you imagine that kind of payday? I mean, seriously. All right, Spider-Man, Brand New Day, officially in theaters tomorrow. So that, of course, brings up the question, what is the greatest, highest-rated MCU movie of all times? Well, according to Rotten Tomatoes, Black Panther is it with a 96%. It's followed by a tie between Iron Man and Avengers Endgame. I've got it posted up on the 96 Rock Cincinnati Facebook page. What do you think it is? Feel free to populate that list. There you go. That is your dirt.
0: Chris Jericho is back to tame the seven seas for his seventh Rock and Wrestling Rager. And we're sending one winner and a guest straight into the madness. Sail from Miami to Bimini aboard the Norwegian Jewel this November for four wild days of slams, jams, laughs, and chaos. 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

0: 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No Nick. Hopefully he's having a nice time on vacation. And back from vacation, the one, the only WCPO consumer reporter, John Matarese. Good morning.
1: Good morning, Bridget. And, you know, it's back to school season. We're out there shopping
0: TikTok.
1: For the
0: TikTok. Some of those parents can't wait.
1: Oh, my God. We're all out there shopping. And a lot of people going to the outlets. Why? Because good prices. And they have special back to school sales.
0: Okay.
1: If you go up to Cincinnati Premium Outlets, you know, some stores like 50% off all merchandise. It's well worth checking out. But we did a report reporting on what this consumers group called Consumers Checkbook did. They investigated and they shopped outlets all over the country. And what they said is just know that at the outlets, you are getting, in most cases, clothing made for the outlets. In other words, it's not the same clothing at Kenwood Town Center. If you go to the Coach outlet for a handbag, it's made for the Coach outlet. It may have a little less stitching on it. It may not have the same grade of leather. So, and that's how the price is a third the price.
0: Okay,
1: when you
0: so
1: shop
0: the quality
1: outlet.
0: Might not be what not you're going to get,
1: but it's still
0: at
1: good. It's
0: the
1: not
0: department store,
1: right? It's not junk, but it's not the same quality. A great example it was J. Crew. The J. Crew outlet even has labels on the neck where it says J. Crew, and underneath are two stars. The two stars mean it's made for the outlets.
0: All
1: so
0: right.
1: It might not have the same number of buttons, stitching, the fabric, a little thinner maybe. Nothing wrong with it, but just know you're not getting the same exact merchandise that you're paying hundreds for at the Kenwood Town Center.
0: Okay, all right. So, I mean, you're getting what you pay for.
1: You're getting what you pay for. Nothing wrong with it. And again, they've got some good sales going on right now.
0: All right. Well, I like to shop for myself.
1: There
0: so
1: you go.
0: I'll keep that in mind. Now, let's talk about saving some money and something to do with the kids before they head back to school.
1: Yep. You just got another few weeks before Kings Island goes weekend only.
0: Yes.
1: Because school is going to start in mid-August.
0: Half-price tickets?
1: Half-price tickets right now to Kings Island. Two ways to get them. One is to buy a large Coke product at McDonald's, to go to a local McDonald's.
0: Okay. I heard about that.
1: Yeah, they give you a special cup, and it says Kings Island, Cedar Point. And it's got a QR code on it. You scan that, and you can buy tickets at half price. However, if you go to Kings Island's website, Monday through Friday, you can get the same half price tickets. $45 instead of $90, Monday through Friday right now until they go to weekends only. So that's a great deal.
0: That is a great deal.
1: So either way, midweek, you can get half price tickets. On the weekend, buy the large Coke.
0: Okay.
1: And you can get half price tickets, and that way you don't waste your money.
0: All right, perfect. Thanks so much, John.
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1: Today is National Chili Dog Day, and Cincinnati's favorite food rivalry is serving up some tasty deals. 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Let's talk sports. The Bengals are back on the practice field today at 10 a.m. to noon. Gates open at 9:30. Admission is free, but space is limited. And that line yesterday was super long. It is a first-come, first-served basis. The big story for day one of camp was the injury scare involving second-year defensive end Shamar Stewart, who was carted off the field with an apparent leg injury. Meanwhile, tempers flared early as Jamar Chase got into what looked like a heated scuffle with cornerbacks Jalen Davis and DJ Turner. Apparently, coaches had to get in, teammates got in. Now, at the end of the day, and in what looked like the press conference, they said, you know, we're family and we're like brothers. You know, tempers flare. We got a little heated, but at the end of the day, we love each other and everything is good. I got brothers. I get it. Reds back at it today at 7:10, taking on the Pirates for the first of four at home. Also, tomorrow, Friday, which means Free Plug Friday. That voicemail always open. 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All right, there you go. That is what you need to know. Refreshed.
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1: What we've got here is failure to communicate. Some men you just can't reach. So you get what we had here last week, which is the way he wants it. Well, he gets it. I don't like it.

Inside your 96-minute rock block. That's right, 96 minutes commercial-free. That is going to do it for me. Bridget, just about out of here. Going to turn things over to JD. Looks like it is going to be a gorgeous day today here in the tri-state. Whatever it is that you're going to be doing, make sure that you take 96 Rock with you. I mean, your phone is packed with apps that you swore you'd use, right? Yeah, meditation app. Yeah, I'm looking at you. So make room for one that you'll actually open and download our free app. Yeah, the 96 Rock app right there for you. Take us everywhere that you're going to be. I will be back bright and early tomorrow morning to kick off the weekend loud. And plenty of opportunities to get you into some free things. So make sure that you join me, won't you? All right, I'll leave you with some Wage War and JD. Have a great rest of your day.

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It is JD on your Thursday, and we are inside this 96-minute rock block. I'm going to toss in some Green Day, Foo Fighters, and The Offspring here in just a moment. First, though, time for the bad guy.

Limp Bizkit on 96 Rock. It's JD on the job. This 96-minute rock block continues with a band that is going to be in town on August the 10th. And you've got a chance to win free tickets this week if you can beat Bridget at 7:30 a.m. It's Five Finger Death Punch on 96 Rock. Oh, fuck!

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1: 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I'm a pro. 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

That is the super group known as Temple of the Dog and Hunger Strike. I remember when that one came out, and I'm like, oh my gosh, we got Pearl Jam and Soundgarden together on this one, which is what it is. And then you got your lead vocalist, Chris Cornell, Eddie Vedder on that particular song of Hunger Strike. But the band was actually put together in that album, put together as a tribute to Chris Cornell's roommate, Andrew Wood, who was the lead singer of Malfunction and Mother Love Bone, and he had passed away due to a heroin overdose back in 1990. So it was a tribute to him. But really cool album. If you've never heard the entire thing, go check it out. Here's Linkin Park at 96 Rock.

That's Bush on 96 Rock. It is JD on the job. Coming up this hour, Einstein Kills, Pearl Jam, Smashing Pumpkins, and some unfortunate news for the Bengals. One of their first-round draft picks, or former first-round draft picks, goes down with an injury. Not cool. We'll get you the details. Here's 3 Days Grace.

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Bengals opened up training camp yesterday, and a key player got carted off the field towards the end of the first camp practice for the Bengals. Former first-round pick Shamar Stewart carted off the field after going down during an 11-on-11 rep. His left knee and leg was checked out by trainers before he got carted off the field. He was unable to put any weight on his left side. Obviously, awful news. Risky draft pick when they took him. His rookie season in 2025. Kind of messed up because of lower body injuries, sustained an ankle injury in week two, knee injury in week nine. So he only played in 8 games last year, and now not looking so good moving forward for Shamar Stewart. So tough news, man. That game of football can break your heart, can it?

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It is JD on the job. 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

STP on 96 Rock. My name is JD. Hope your Thursday is going well. Linkin Park, Rammstein. We'll also do some new KG Elephant here in just a bit. And everyday objects that secretly have more than one job. Some of these I had no idea about. Let's learn together. Here's Limp Bizkit.

0: Hey, this is Matt Schultz from Cage the Elephant, and this is our new song, Beaches in Tennessee. It's your music, plus.
1: Cage the Elephant's Matt Schultz on where he thinks new fans should jump into their music.
0: I don't know if there's like any particular entry point that I would hope that the audience would go after. I mean, I definitely have my favorite records. Melophobia was a special record for us. Tell Me I'm Pretty was a special record. Social Cues was a special record. But I mean, I think they all, at one time or another, were really important to us, and still are. As far as the albums are concerned, I think we just feel blessed that people are listening.

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Du hast mich. 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

Lincoln Park on 96 Rock. It's JD on the job. And did you know that some of the most common items we use every day are actually working double duty? Some of the objects that have like hidden features that maybe you see each and every day and had no idea. I'm on the list for a few of these. The loop on the back of some dress shirts was designed so the shirt could be hung without wrinkling. Yeah, I like that. The black dots around a windshield help protect the adhesive that holds the glass in place, also helps with heat distribution. The small hole at the end of a tape measure can catch onto a nail or screw, which means that one person can actually do the tape measure without the help of another one. That's a good one to know. The hole in a pasta spoon drains water and measures about one serving of dry spaghetti. Tiny hole in padlocks help drain water. The arrow next to your fuel gauge points to the side of the car where the gas cap is located. I use that every single time I get gas in the car. And then the radio. Bumps on the F and J keys help you position your hands correctly without looking at the keyboard. That way you know where your home keys are. Just some simple knowledge for you on this Thursday.

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Nirvana on 96 Rock, JD on the job inside your 1 o'clock hour. We've got music from AC/DC, some Bad Wolves, Five Finger Death Punch. And is this automobile actually cool again? I have my doubts. I'll tell you what it is in just a bit.

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1: KG Elephant on 96 Rock. I'm JD, and I have never owned a minivan. I don't plan on ever owning a minivan. There was a time in my life where I thought buying like a normal van and then making it like real cool on the inside for me and my boys to go out and party in would be neat, but I didn't do that. But apparently minivans are getting cool again. What is this? According to Edmunds, minivan sales went up 21% in 2025, almost 400,000 of them sold in the U.S., and it seems like the Toyota Sienna is the crown jewel right now. It's so popular that it's only spending about 18 days on dealer lots before they get sold. Parents are saying that the sliding doors make loading the kids simpler. Plus, they're about $4,000 cheaper than like SUVs. So it's no longer your mom's minivan. Apparently they're getting cool now. I'm still not going to buy one, but I will not judge you if you do. Oh,

Breaking Benjamin on 96 Rock. It is JD on the job. And Chris Jericho, wrestler, entertainer, musician, singer. He is back to Tame the Seven Seas for his seventh Rock and Wrestling Rager. We're sending one winner and a guest straight into the madness. You sail from Miami to Bimini aboard the Norwegian Jewel this November for four wild days of the live wrestling. You got the concerts, comedians, and a whole lot more. Sounds like a party, and it sounds like something you should get in on. And you'll get a chance to meet Chris Jericho and his band Fozzy. Head to our website, purerock96.com, to enter this national contest for your chance to win. 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

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Man, I'm surprised the banks are open in Cincinnati. Last time I checked, anyway. Hey, I'm working. Lindsay Marie pressing buttons, playing Ice Nine Kills on 96 Rock. 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

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Evanescence on stage Saturday night at Riverbend with Spirit Box. 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Then we're really rolling with the Black Keys and Five Finger Death Punch and Motley Crue, just to name a few. 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

All right, I'm a day late in wishing Jacoby Shaddix a happy trip around the sun. Dude is 50. Looking so good. 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
1: Something takes a part of me. 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

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Feels like the weekend of May. Lindsay Murray, we're getting there. 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
1: A better life with the

Say It Ain't So. We've got a new Weezer record on the way, and it's good as gold. Yes, the Gold album arrives next month, and if you'd like to listen to it before anyone else, Weezer invites you to a listening party at Strange Records in Morrow. That's happening August 15th and 16th. 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

Summer's flying by, man. How many summers ago was it when FFDP hit the road with Metallica? I've never seen Five Finger Death Punch live in all my years of rock radio, and that's really saying something. It's not like I haven't tried. They're celebrating 20 years as a band with a show at Riverbend August 10th. Make sure you're there. 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Oh, fuck.

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2: There's the buzzer. In Canada, they love the beaver. 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
6: Staying active every day will go a long way towards helping you live a happy, healthy, and pain-free life. And there is perhaps no movement more fundamental than walking. It reinforces the alignment, stability, and coordinated muscle activation that supports how your body moves, whether you're doing strenuous exercise or simply going about your daily life. This is according to Dana Santis, a strength and conditioning specialist. Even though you walk every day, Dana does say you can make small adjustments to immediately improve your walking mechanics. So, keep your rib cage stacked over your pelvis. 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

Guns N' Roses played Chicago last night. They'll find their way to Hershey Park, Pennsylvania this weekend before hitting up Toronto and Minneapolis next week. Seems like you're going to have to travel no matter what if you want to get down with GNR. Wish they were a little closer. Huh? See what I did there? Okay. The new 9-inch Noise remix of Closer on 96 Rock.

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You gotta fight for your right to party, Cincinnati. We love a good excuse to party. 8 days of Geta is a party in Newport on the Levee. Geta Fest begins again. The gates are open. Have yourselves a good time. Man, I love the tri-state. Thanks for listening wherever you are today. Lindsay Marie with Foo Fighters here. It's 96 Rock.

New Pretty Reckless when I wake up on 96 Rock. Hey, wake up early tomorrow to snag your free clutch tickets for Halloween night at the Brady Music Center. 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
1: A better life with Dr. Sanjay Gupta.
2: They say consistency is key, but sometimes you just got to switch it up. A new study out of Harvard School of Public Health found that varying your exercise routine could add years to your life. What exercise someone did didn't matter much. What did matter was that all the exercises together worked all the muscle groups in their body. Now, an added benefit to changing things up is it can help you push through the plateau effect. That's when your body gets so efficient at doing something that you actually stop getting better at it. And we know from previous research that specializing in any one sport at a young age can make someone actually more prone to injury. And as experts we talk to point out, even elite athletes switch up things with their workouts, making sure to target strength, cardio, flexibility, balance, and doing that every single week. I'm Dr. Sanjay Gupta, helping you live a better life.
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96 Rock. I'm Lindsay Marie. 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

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We are one step closer to the weekend. Coming up, we've got Metallica, Foo Fighters, and Ozzy Osbourne. 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